0: We'll hear some choral music again now from the BGSU Collegiate Chorale in two works, She Took His Hands, written in 2022 by Nicholas Klein, and setting a poem by Emma Lozano on the arrest of Chicago activist Elvira Arellano, and Hands by Jocelyn Hagen, written for the International Festival of Choral Music in 2017 for their symposium, The Colors of Peace.
1: She took his hands.

Pianist Yevgeny Yontov with the music of Christopher Dietz. We heard the first three movements of Five Reflections on the Rubaiyat of Omar Khayyam.

delightedly climbed over onto the tree. Peter said to the bird, "Fly down and circle around the wolf's head. Only take care that he doesn't catch you."

But Peter, sitting in the tree, said, "Don't shoot. Birdie and I have already caught the wolf. Now help us take him to the zoo."

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1: When the going gets tough, you know what? A lot of people just stay right where they are.
2: 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They start to look a little inward.
1: I'm Kai Ryssdal. 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
3: And you can join us for Marketplace tonight and every weeknight at 6 o'clock right here on FM 91. Well, this is your NPR News on FM 91. A very good midweek morning to you. I'm Kari Marshall. Thanks for joining us. Well, coming up next on the program, we have the latest from the Ohio newsroom. This morning, as staffage shortages continue to leave some Ohio nurses managing large patient loads, we're going to hear from some advocates who are pushing for mandatory staffing ratios across the state. That's coming up next for you in the Ohio newsroom. And following that, we will, of course, have a rundown of today's business news for you. That will be coming up on the Marketplace Morning Report in 5 minutes. Mostly sunny skies in store for you today. We'll have afternoon highs near 80 degrees. Chance of scattered showers then overnight tonight. Well, lows around 62. Tomorrow, partly sunny skies with highs in the lower 80s.

0: 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I'm Cecil.
1: 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I'm Dr. P, the leadership coach.
0: And welcome to the Mindful Edge podcast. We are the co-hosts where we dive deep into the intersections of mental health.
1: I do the leadership portion.
0: And we both do resilience through the power of personal transformation. Check us out at the Mindful Edge podcast at WGTE.org/Mindful Edge or wherever you stream your podcasts.